0: Space Center Control.
1: Seven.
0: We're going to be 16 with a patient refusal AMA, and you can take us off the board for the night. Have a good night.
1: 10-4, have a good night.

0: Central to Medic 1, just confirming, are you still going to be on scene?
1: We will be transferred.
0: Medic 1, you cut out.
1: Medic 1 will be transporting in just a minute.
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0: 114 volts in, 2 vehicle accident, no injuries, just minor.
1: 22 copies.
2: WF8 to WF1. 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I just told him to take it off. I think he just put it back on.
1: Careful.
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也换了个车。那关系怎么样？对这个车。Green 15, 3 minutes, 4142. Green 15, 3 minutes, 4142. Green 15, 3 minutes, 4142. Green 15, 3 minutes, 4142. Green 15, 3 minutes, 4142. Green 15, 3 minutes, 4142. Green 15, 3 minutes, 4142. Green 15, 3 minutes, 4142. Green 15, 3 minutes, 4142. Green 15, 3 minutes, 4142. Green 15, 3 minutes, 4142. Green 15, 3 minutes, 4142. Green 15, 3 minutes, 4142. Green 15, 3 minutes, 4142. Green 15, 3 minutes, 4142. Green 15, 3 minutes, 4142. Green 15, 3 minutes, 4142. Green 15, 3 minutes, 4142. Green 15, 3 minutes, 4142. Green 15, 3 minutes, 4142. Green 15, 3 minutes, 4142. Green 15, 3 minutes, 4142. Green 15, 3 minutes, 4142. Green 15, 3 minutes, 4142.

0: da Vila Fora do Sol. 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
0: Hold on.
1: Can you make me over to Court and Rockdale? We have WF units requesting more units, so they have an all 3.
0: Sorry, 3 on 12.

0: 30 Days Control.
1: Hmm.
0: All right, yeah, my number. You can show me 16, all units 16.
1: Control, if you haven't already, can you build us a disturbance call? We're going to have an 03 here.
2: 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One's already built.
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3: They should be all set for now. I already have a few in route.
1: Definitely. Why theater control?
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1: Control.
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0: 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You can keep me out over here at Rob Jones A&E on the record. 10-4.
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1: 10.
2: You can clear me off 14's call. We'll be clearing soon enough. And I'll be able to station 2 for that juvenile.
1: 10-4.

0: Tawny, two to control.
1: Come in.
0: Control. The address is going to be 407 Bolton. 407 Bolton. I'll be out with those bodies.
1: 10-4. Medic 6 for control. Come in. We're 16 from Allegiant. 10-4.

0: WF2 to WF1. Can you stay at 1WF2 and come to the monument, please? WF2, what's your location? I'm at the monument. I just have a large group here. I've been separated, but I would just like to have one more person, please.
1: 10-4, I'm actually making my way to you now. Stand by.
0: No rush, no rush.
1: Do the control on.
2: Is there a unit under control?
1: Affirmative, control is unit 22.
2: 10-4. Go ahead.

0: 22, go ahead with the first.
1: 22, the controls, be advised, my portable's not working too well in this area outside the cruiser. Let me know when you already copied the first vehicle.
0: Go ahead.
1: It's going to be Master Edge 7, Foxtrot, Kilo, Tango, 33. 7, Foxtrot, Kilo, Tango, 33. Should come back to a Nissan Altima. I have the operator as well. Yeah, Alpha Romeo 2.
0: Alpha Romeo, just say that, 2, 22 is already on 2.
1: 10-4, hold this.
0: Control
1: standby. Other vehicles parked a little distance away. I'll grab it for you in just a second.
0: 10-4.
1: Three, so I'm coming your way.

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1: 22 to control. Can you hear me now?
0: I'm on this.
1: Control, that second vehicle is going to be 4 Juliet Romeo Zulu 56. 4 Juliet Romeo Zulu 56. Should come back to a black Mercedes SUV. One operator.
0: 10-4, 23, are you trying to raise me?
1: 23 control, you can disregard. Thank you.
0: 10-4.

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0: Ham is that disturbance call still open?
1: So you're on port in Rockdale for a disturbance. Are you referring to another one?
0: No, negative. I just want to make sure that that initial disturbance call remains open. We still have bodies we're dealing with on scene.
1: Affirmative. Call is open. It was created at 8:14 p.m.
0: Got that. Good, ma'am.

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0: 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They think that he's also intoxicated.
2: Route 31 copies. Control, can you get medics for this male, please?
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0: 10-4, control Medic 3.
3: 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I'm on my way.
0: 10-4, thank

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1: 蔡福。
0: 不是啥这个车。请生命在这边写了35块。
1: Come back if you're really low.
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0: 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Did you show me a harbor in Rockville? Under the rapid.
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2: Man, we have 15 minutes from pushing this crowd and still have over a dozen West End affiliates on Rockville Ave. Are we going to get maybe one or two more patrol units to help with the situation at Rockville so that way I can get WF units back on the ground to move the crowd?
1: Affirmative. Just confirming, you want them at Court in Rockville as well, or do you want them somewhere else?
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1: 10-4, control WF1. Being unable to get off the toilet, fire's en route.
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0: 10-4, that should be enough for now. I'll advise. Thank you, ma'am.
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1: And
0: Control payroll 397. I'm on it, Cisco. In case any calls come in for Clara Street, it's just fireworks. I can see them going off now.
1: 10-4, thank you.
0: I'm afraid it's going to be too late for that. Just maintain with what you have. Use your floodlights if needed.
2: Appreciate it. Thank you.

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1: Go ahead.
0: I just had about 20-25 minutes to start running towards the bathroom. I'm going to take a walk with it, see if I can go with it.
1: I'm sorry, I could not call for you. It's loud. Try again.
0: I have about 20 parties running towards the basketball court. I'm going to go there, check it out, see if anything's going on.
1: All right, 10-4. How many you got with you?
0: Got 4 total here.
1: 10-4, advise me, please.
2: WF-123 is going to go that way as well. He's talked over at Union and Russia.
1: So the 10-4 when patrol has that side, WF units respond back to the festival grounds. We're about to do a hard push. Wait for patrol, fall, and then clear.
2: Alright, I got 3 units out here with me, and we're under, so be standing by.
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2: 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At 10-4.
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2: 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Channel 2 is going to be clear for the stabbing. 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
0: Block it off. Captain. Nothing else coming down.
1: Control, we need medics to step it up.
2: 10-4.
0: Yeah, WI crew as well. Multiple stabs in torso. One to the stomach, one to the chest.
2: 10-4, multiple stabs to the abdomen and to the chest.
0: Any unit arriving, I need a med bag.
1: We need you to speed it up. Speed it up.
2: Where exactly is your 20?
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2: too many units. 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
2: in the button. 10-4, EMS4 is in the button. 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
6: control, do you have an exact location?
2: Control WF1, can I have an exact location, please?
1: Arnold in Rockville. We need medics to get here now.
2: 10-4, they're en route. 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
0: WF1 in control, if we haven't already, please get Rockville shut down at Kempton and again at Hawthorne.
5: Victim. And 2 copies.
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0: 10-4.

0: Central Wall Units, do I have a unit blocking off while going offline?
1: Third floor of control, can block that.
0: We have 24 blocking that right now.
1: Appreciate it, let me know where else you need a body.
0: Control to 10.
1: Sorry.
0: Control to 10 and WF1, we have another staff victim at St. Luke's.
2: Alright, 10-4, dealing with this scene now, if we can start another supervisor, please.
0: 10-4, medic 1. Control to medic 1.
1: Medic 1.
0: Medic 1, stay at Hawthorne and Rockdale.
1: Yeah. 36 is
2: going to be out. We're Arnold and Rockdale. Arnold and Rockdale with the first victim.

0: very dangerous.
1: Thank you.
0: Charles Jr., sir, you have
1: your name, what's your name?
0: Affirmative,
1: control the 10. 10. Would you make your way to St. Luke's Hospital for that other stab victim, please?
0: Receive.
1: Have one, thank you.
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0: Control WF1, St. Luke's is going on to lockdown.
1: So sorry,
0: call your
1: control.
0: You're
1: trying to resist.
0: Negative. 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
0: 33.
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0: Jenkins. Alpha. Come in.
2: Have medics transported that male stabbing victim yet? I have his sister here on scene.
0: Sam, I have a clear channel on channel 2. I'll confirm my partner. Thank you. Is there a unit on race control?

0: Control the medic detail. Medic detail. Are you trying to reach control? Negative. 10-4.
1: 4, control.
0: EMS-4.
1: EMS-4, T1 are going to be on board the detail truck and move to St. Mark's. 10-4.
0: 4,
2: St. Luke's.
0: You're being stepped on. What cruises are at St. Luke's?
2: 14. DX-91, DX-86.
0: 10-4.
3: WF9 to control, just be advised. Family's going to the hospital, extremely agitated, so units set of this.
0: 10-4. Thomas is en route to the hospital as well.
2: 38-12,
0: control.
2: 10-4. Medic 1 to control.
0: Medic 1.
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0: C4 to Kenny. Do you still need this kid over here?
1: I believe he was one of the witnesses. Just hold him for detectives.
0: I heard you. Thank you.
1: Danger, man.

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1: CO3.
0: You can show me routes of arc, please.
1: 10-4.
2: Pilot Unit 2. Go ahead, Unit 2. So, what do we see? DTO is clear. I'm going to take this call, take the report.
3: Solid copies. Unit 2's got the report. Unit's clear.

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1: And
0: oh, the detail truck, EMS 4 and PM 1, all over at St. Luke's, please.
1: 4.

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1: Come in.
0: I'm out in U.S. City at that accident, Hogs Hollow and Ashley Boulevard.
1: 10-4, thank you.
0: Will there be one of your units responding?
1: Negative, at this time I have every one of our units tied up, not able to break.
0: Received. 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

0: Hello, the control.
1: Lincoln.
0: Sergeant Crosby told me that I can clear, so I will be 16. I will be in the area of Temple Lake.
1: 10-4.
0: Hello, the control.
1: 7.
0: Are there any calls coming, Ashley?
1: Stand by. Control to Sir Haven.
2: Haven 407.
1: Do you want me to have one of our units to respond, or are you all set?
2: It's up to you if you want me to book the accident. It's going to just end up in my system and not yours.
1: Poppy, if you can handle it, we'd appreciate it. Thank you.
2: No problem.
3: Rock Hilling, Kempton Shook.
1: Can you start making over to 30 Margin Street? We have a party calling saying there's a male and a female screaming. There's a male screaming for help.
0: Telephone.

0: Clintfield is 23. 23, are you able to break to assist 11 at a disturbance?
1: Negative, control, holding, Apollo.
0: 10-4, any South End units able to break to assist 11?
2: Control. I will advise.
0: Thank you.

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1: Ten four, 3 minutes out.
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0: Going to be for 100 Tallman Street for a 54-year-old female having a panic attack and difficulty breathing. We do have fire en route.
1: I agree, Tallman.

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You're crossing via Cushing Avenue, Ashley Boulevard.

0: 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Units 4.
1: Units 4, you show me 16 from St. Luke's. You can take the detail truck off the board. And I'm available, but I need to go shut them down and put that truck away.
0: Units 4. Schedule that PM1, are you going to be 16 as well?
2: PM1 16.

0: Haven 407, New Bedford Control. I'm going to be clear on paperwork exchanged.
1: 10-4, thank you, sir.
0: Anytime.

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1: Affirmative.

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1: 38.
0: Is there a unit available to transport a witness to headquarters?
1: Stand by. 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
0: If you send me a left to my inbox on this call, please.
1: 10-4. Again, control to all units. 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
0: Negative control, let me see if I can find a witness. Just name, I was asking.
1: Unit 38.

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0: Can you start making me over to St. Luke's? State Police just called requesting more units over there. There's a crowd forming.
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0: Large crowd at St. Luke's. Would be advised, MSP is there.
3: Morale 31 to control. I'm showing up right now. Are they going to be at the ER?
0: Crowd 31.
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0: 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Some of my son kids. Oh, yeah. It's probably about 7 of them.
1: 10-4, they're all going to be outside the ER.
0: They're not acting up or anything right now.
1: Yes, they are. 10-4.

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1: 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And get in car through. Do you have 4021 board? I have 4.

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schedule to any unit? Do I have any unit that's able to break to head to 1586 Purchase Street? I have a 50-year-old male, 25, tried to hang himself with a sheet.

0: Control to all units, control to all units. Do I have a unit that can break for a call? We're going to work on calling a officer to respond, but can you start making way to 1586 Purchase Street if you want to just wait outside for a 50-year-old male that attempted to hang himself?
1: Got it.

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0: 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I'm going to do a roll call to confirm everybody's locations. Control to Route 11, what's your 20?
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0: 20,
1: Harry
0: Control.
1: My apologies. I thought you guys were trying to raise me.
0: Negative. We're doing roll call on channel 1. 4. 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

hospital to RAD 11. Are you tied up at the hospital? They need somebody in RAD 8 for 20. They're requesting a unit in RAS 8 for unit 20 if someone's available at St. Luke's to make their way over there.

0: Unit Control.
1: B.
0: 25 is going to be breaking out from the festival. What do you need him at?
1: 25 can make it over to 1560 Purchase Street. It's going to be for a 50-year-old male that attempts to hang himself. We do have three men around and a medic on scene.
0: 10-4, just make sure you call up Stella.
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0: So we're going to be clearing from Rockdale and Arnold. Your phone will be opening this up in a second, but can you show me en route to St. Luke's from here?
1: 10-4.

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0: Before I break everyone out of here, do you need more units at St. Luke's?
1: And I will check with the supervisor. Control to 20.
0: To control. 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
1: F1.
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2: 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That's where the note thing is.
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3: Great control. 25. 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Airhaven PD. There was no sign of a suicidal attempt, but I will be following medics to see what's.
1: 10-4, I'll keep it on.

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0: 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Just want a wellness check on the female and children. Just be advised, this has been pending for about 10 minutes.
1: 10-4.

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0: control the 12, 20 is responding. 12, can you copy me? 20 is not responding.
1: 20 is responding.
2: My apologies. Oh. Sir, we'll be in RAS 16.
0: I didn't do anything, it was all you.
2: Alright, on my way.
0: Control copies.

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1: Come in.
0: I updated the notes. You can clear out 04.
1: 10-4.

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1: 10-4.

Yeah, sorry, Rachel. That's cool. I'm gonna slow up. Early out of. EMS 4, your radio's cutting out. I can't help you.

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0: Can you go by 92 Jenny Lynn Street? 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
1: 10-4, do you need a unit?
0: Hello, guys.
1: 4.

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The fire alarm activation called by Central Station. 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

0: 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Six-story, brick building, nothing showing, checking.
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0: 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Return it.
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0: Yeah, turn engine 1, not a 1. Not a 1 have a report. This could be a system malfunction.
1: Copy that, system malfunction. Acknowledge return engine 1.
0: Engine 1.
1: Ladder 1 with the official.

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1: Locate any bat in that home. 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He's going to call back if he sees it again.
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1: 23, where you at?
0: 2nd Street, Boat Ramp, 1522 East Rodney Flats Boulevard. Off the Marine 2 called for loud music being played at the lot by the boat ramp.
1: 10-4, you can clear out my directive. I'll be walking up the fort.
0: 10-4.

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0: 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I moved all those parties along.
1: 22 copies. Thank you.

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1: 22.
0: 34 Gillette Street, check auto. 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He needs to leave.

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0: 342 Hadley Boulevard, apartment number 34. There's more on the notes regarding names, but this address has footage of the incident at Buttonwood Park.
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1: 342 Hathaway Boulevard, apartment number 34. 32, you can disregard.
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1: EMS 4,
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1: Five four.

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1: 38.
0: 25 Grand Street, apartment number 2. Female is locked in a bathroom and was yelling from a window that she needed help. Police attempted to knock on the door. Male stated that he was not letting her out. I'll work on getting you another unit. Control 35.
1: 35 copies.
0: 10-4.
1: Route 32, control.
0: Route 32.
1: Can you show me 16? Am I needed anywhere?
0: Negative.
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0: Control, that calling party was not going to work. They were just going to go out for the night. That vehicle has been tagged, OB-16.
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0: 39 Smith Street, apartment number 2. Move to Lillian Carmer. She needs to report. Her landlord shut off the power and unlocked the breaker box. She's saying that this needs to be reported ASAP.
2: Control. 35. I'm giving 23 and 30 myself.
0: 10-4.

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1: 10-4. Route 11. Route 11.

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1: When?
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1: Medic 3.
0: Can you show us some quarters, please?
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0: Yes, hello, Joe.
1: Yes, anyone?
0: You can clear DF units from 342 out of the way, Boulevard.
1: Telephone, cleaning from 342 out of the way.

0: 38 control. I got two parties.
1: Bye.
0: João Rocha, date of birth, 7/23/68.
1: Can I tell you my last name?
0: Rocha, R-O-H-A.
1: Everyone.
0: Second party is going to be a Tara Lawrence, date of birth 12/27/70. And can we backfill these to this 20?
1: Affirmative. I've already backfilled where I am now.

0: 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Can you make your way to headquarters? We have two parties that were at headquarters with our detectives. They need to ride back to their house, 112 Hathaway Road.
1: Thirty-four, second.
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0: 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New Bedford Sports Club, 1798 Christian Ave. Complainant calling in that a band is playing loud music in the parking lot.
1: 10-4. Control, I'm actually en route to headquarters to pick up that juvenile.
0: Control 33, 34 is handling that. If you can make your way to 1798 Christian Ave. Control 22. Community Building, 1641, Panoramum Ave, Burglary Alarm, Downstairs Classroom, Zone 6.
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0: 10-4.

0: 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I'll handle that alarm. I'm right by there. Copy. Thank you.
1: 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Thank you.

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0: 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Everything's secured and cleared out 4611.
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1: 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They're wrapping up now.
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0: 22 to control. 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
1: 10-4, responding units, just be advised, that male just left in a white Mercedes 350, unknown direction of travel.
0: Received.

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0: Can you make your way to 106 Griffin Court? We have medics on the way. It's going to be a 60-year-old female. She's stating that a ceiling fell on her head. Wants an officer to respond as well.
1: Appreciate it.

copy for FEMA, should be negative, but male has one confirmed O2 out of Brockton for LUI. And it's

0: follow on unit 2. 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
1: This is going to be the same exact issue we were here for last time, zone 1. I isolated it to that zone. I'm going to return and I'll take the report.
0: Same issue as before, zone 1. First of all, it's been isolated. Unit 2 is going to have the report and clearing.

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1: Control, I'm going to be transporting her to station 2 to apply for an ERO. I'll be calling off in a second with that.

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0: En route to station 2, one female and one juvenile on board, 49, 494 on the mile zero time.
1: 10-4.

0: Control to 31.
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0: 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There's a female laying on a mattress, unknown if she was moving.
1: Thank you.

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0: Can you make your way to 34 Gilvette Street for a check auto? It's going to be a white Honda Accord blocking the driveway.
1: Received that vehicle is already tagged by 22C. We spoke to the party who wants to drive his car out and he's intoxicated.
0: 10-4, just be advised, we got another call about it. The caller is saying they can't leave.
1: Received.

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1: So the vehicle is blocking the driveway. They want to leave as well for the evening. It's already been cited by 22C. They're unable to get out. What's your pleasure on it?

0: being shot at the next level with the 34 feet best street. It's going to be a Honda, no keys, so we'll need a flatbed car to drag it. 24 is going to be standby for the tow.
1: Approved by 20.

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Control to all units, stand by for Ebola. All units be on the lookout for a George Meade, 12969, involved in a domestic at 100 Rodney Street, left with unknown direction of travel, possibly in a white Mercedes E350, Mass Tag 7, Sierra Alpha 665. If located, mail will be an 03 for Unit 23.

12 Angel. 12. Can you put me on a county in Clinton Street on a traffic stop? What's my seat? 10-4, what's across the street? It's going to be county in East Clinton. 10-4, do you have a tire? Stand by, walk up though.

0: Delta 31 and Route 31.
1: Yes?
0: It's going to be Market Basket. It's a male riding on an e-bike stating that he was going to shoot the caller. Caller didn't see a firearm. It's going to be a black male wearing an orange shirt, black hat, black backpack on a black e-bike.
1: This is

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1: 34.
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1: Yeah, I'm going to hold it.
0: 10-4.
1: 34, copy, sir. Thank you.
2: 24 to control.
0: 24.
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0: 10-4.

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0: Can you make your way to 1216 to Cushing Ave for an abandon? It's going to be a 20-meter ping, no answer on callback. The number comes back to Manuel Castro.
1: Appreciate you coming out.

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1: 30.
0: Control, I checked all the shipping doors. Everything seems secure. We'll put it on 11, please.

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1: Negative. The caller was trying to follow the mail, but he was being uncooperative. He hung up on us.
0: Call 911. Check the area.

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1: Can you put me at a traffic stop at 1296 Percussion Ave? Mass tag 5 Tango Papa Romeo 21, 5 TPR 21.
0: 10-4.
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0: Warning issued.

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1: For EMS.
0: 12. EMS 4, stand by. 12, it's going to be St. Luke's Hospital. Male wants to report a possible assault. He's going to be waiting in the rapid assessment zone.
2: So if you have him on a line, you just have him meet me out in front of the ER entrance.
0: Time for it. Control to EMS 4.
1: EMS 4.
0: Where are you trying to raise control?
1: Are you calling P1?
0: Negative.
1: Please see, this is Adam.

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0: in the control. 14.
1: Can you take 14C off the board and reassign that directive to me?

0: CO3 at HO. I believe it's somewhere on Christian Avenue. I'm not sure if it's in North End or downtown.
1: 10-4. Route 11 to control. Route 11. That sounded like 32. Officer Crespo calling off on a disturbance.
2: 10-4, 32 to Union. Another unit.

0: control in Motor Vinyl. 1468 Fishing Avenue. If you want to head to 31, start heading that way.
1: 10-4-31, do you copy?
0: That's what I'm going to do.

0: 33 Michelle. 33. Control, what are the crosses on that 14, 85 Cushion Ave?
1: It's going to be Dean Street and Coffin Ave.
0: Tell me, you can show me all of them.
1: 10-4.

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1: 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Affirmative.
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1: I'm 7-4 is backfill when you're ready.
2: Copy, go ahead.
1: First part is going to be a Jennifer Hamill. Last name is going to be Hotel Alpha Mike Echo Lima. Date of birth
2: 11-20-1980. Copy,
1: one. Party two is going to be an Adrian Alves, 6-15-2010.
2: Copy, two. Just to confirm, these just need to be backfilled, not ran.
1: Copy, all backfilled, and then the next two I'm going to give you, if you want people, the next two I'm giving you.
2: Copy, go ahead.
1: Third part is going to be a Paul O. Antonio, date of birth 4-25-1988.
2: Copy, three.
1: Party four is going to be a Felicia Antonio. Felicia is going to be Foxtrot, India, Lima, Echo, Sierra, Hotel Alpha, for spelling. Date of birth 2-27-89.
2: Copy, four.
1: Command control, this sounds like it's going to be a domestic coming out of 179 Bevel Ave. If we give, if you're able to, can you send 31 to the address to talk with Paula or Felicia?
2: Copy. So for those last two parties, they're both going to be negative.
1: Appreciate it, thank you.
2: I just want to check as well, what party is going to be the one that's at St. Luke's with you right now?
1: Control, come back with April Cope.
2: Which male is with you at St. Luke's currently?
1: It's going to be the juvenile Adrian.

0: Control 12. Good. I just want to confirm, is Adrian going to be Felicia's son, or what type of family member they are?
1: Affirm, it's going to be Felicia's son.
0: Time for, thank you. I have my partner sending Route 31 right now.
1: Time for, you want to let him know if he has a question, just call me myself.
0: Time for.

0: Houston, turn around 31.
1: Yes.
0: Can you make your way to 179 Belleville Ave, apartment 2? It's going to be for 12's assault. You can attempt to locate Felicia Antonio at this 20. Her son's reporting a past domestic between him and her at this location. You can get a statement from her and contacting the toll holder's phone. He'll also be available for a phone call if you need any more information.

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0: Myself and 24 will be 16 from that direction.
1: In short, right, 11. What do you say, your timer?
0: 2 or 24.
1: Control,
0: we're going to reset us. We're going to be here for a while, so watch, bro.
1: 10-4.
0: 22 to 10.

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0: En route back to 100 Rodney, female and juvenile aboard, 495.2 on the miles, your time.
1: 10-4. It's drawing 21 and 22.
2: 22.
1: Right. And make your way to 118 Armour Street. So female gives this address and disconnected, so male could be heard yelling in the background.
2: Where is it?
3: 21 copy.
2: 22 to 23.
0: Go ahead, I'm turning down the street now.
2: There's no one here. The vehicle's not present.
0: Copy, thank you. 23 to control, you can show me out at 114 Rodney. 495.5 on the time. On the miles, your time.
1: 7-4. 21 and 22, this is going to be a domestic. Mother versus Dubs non-verbal.
2: 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I'm like 8 minutes away coming from the White House.

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0: Can I get a unit down yet to me? Mail's back in the house. 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

0: 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They said it should be a house.
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0: Control, control unit 16. A couple of us will still stand by in the area. Thank you.
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0: Can you put me out with 2 juvenile at County and River? And can you ask one? I'm going to be given a 32-hour phone. It's going to be at Allen Street. Area about number 200. They're not sure exactly what number it is. They know which house it is.
1: Control, it's funny. Control 20.

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0: 21's looking for permission to give 2 juveniles a party to Rhode Island Street.
1: Over.
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0: 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Also, no further Channel 2, please.
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1: 10, come in.
0: Sir, could you call St. Luke's Hospital to see if a Brett Amaral 32390 eloped at some point earlier in the evening?
1: Temple, I'll give him a call.

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1: 10, come in.
0: Be advised, Bot 11 is going to be giving that gentleman a ride from Serta Bus Terminal to Salem's Hospital.
1: 10-4, just be advised, St. Luke said Brett was discharged earlier tonight. They don't know where he was transported to, but it was by EMS. Can you fill out the ISIC?
0: Thank you. I'll be going back to 1 and clear from the call.

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0: You can show me a route to St. Luke's from Serta, starting mileage 0, 1 mile on board.
1: 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Control route 31.
0: Control, I feel like quitting myself. Can you put me back on it?
1: 10-4.
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0: 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That's all it's called. I'll be clear.

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0: Sorry, show me out.
1: Southwest.

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1: Right on.
0: Arrived at St. Luke's, ending mileage 1.2.

0: 33 control. The call is from 16 calling on 20, correct?
1: Affirmative.
0: The house in darkness, can they say which apartment's making noise or playing loud music?
1: Negative, sir. They just said that it was a white three family, no apartment specified.

0: 31, so.
1: Route 31.
0: I've already received this property, 04.
1: 04.
0: Copy control.

0: calling on the control. Can you put me out on the traffic stop? It's going to be at County and Fair. Can you Mass Ave 6, Romeo, Victor, go 1-3, should come back to a Honda Civic. I was driving over there.
1: 10-4.

0: Control 24. Control 22.
1: 22.
0: Sir, can you clear the 108 Virgin Street? The male calling 901 saying that the vehicle calling home from Bank 5. States that he should be here at 108 Virgin Street. We're trying to get more information from him. He's going to be Spanish speaking. He's not really telling us anything.
1: Greasy, 24 is gonna come with me just for translation purposes.

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1: control. 21.
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0: 24 to control.
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0: Can you call back and tell him to meet me outside?

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1: 21.
0: Do you have a caller on the line? If so, do you have an updated location? If not, you can clear this out. I'll wait on that.
1: Copy. He just said he's coming out.
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0: 21 to control.
1: 21.
0: You clear it out, 04, and I'll be in the area just looking around to see if I can see a vehicle around here that he gave me. Show me a photo.

0: 23 to control.
1: 23.
0: I'll be clear for booking. Can you put me on reports at Station 2, please?
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0: We're going to be on a traffic stop, Nauset and Myrtle. It's going to be Rhode Island. 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Occupant times 1.

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1: Can I just get that 20 one more time?
2: 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She has a flat tire. She's just hanging off the tire right now.

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0: Could you just confirm the tag as well? It's not coming back to anything.
1: 10-4, it's 2 Alpha Sierra 409, Rhode Island plate. You should come back to a gold GMC Sonoma, the gold truck.
0: It's still not coming back to anything, sir.
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1: 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What's the chief complaint?
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0: 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I'm going to be doing a 06 for him in the area 16 also.

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0: Could you assist 32 with the alarm at 474 Mount Pleasant Street?

等之后，放艾尔德逊威尔森，艾尔森。Route 32 to control. Route 32. Can you show me en route to St. Luke's Hospital? Time for. Route 32 to control. I'm on 70 left of St. Luke's.

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1: 10-4. 31, you can disregard.
2: Yeah.

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0: 168 Pinkham Street, caller wants to report vandalism to their vehicle happened overnight.
1: Roger.

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1: 22. 24.
2: 23.
0: 7168 Frank Street, fire in progess. Say there's six males, five and five is 20. Two of them, it's going to be a black male with no shirt. One's going to be a white male with a white shirt and black shorts. There's no description on that.

0: antenna controls. 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
1: Ten four. 12 and 14 can go to be en route as well.
0: 10-4, thank you.

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1: 10-4, go ahead.
0: For the first one, I have the serial number. It's Sierra 09892696.
1: Copy.
0: For the second one is Ruben Fernandez 52593.
1: Copy. Can you spell the first name for me?
0: Name is Laurindo Gomez Fernandez.
1: Could you spell that for me?
0: So, I'm gonna repeat both again. So, for the serial number is Lima Alpha Uniform Romeo India November Delta Oscar.
1: Copy.
0: For the second one is Romeo Uniform Bravo Echo November.
1: Copy.

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0: Reuben is negative. Lorendo has confirmed those two. I put it in the notes.
1: So to confirm, Reuben is negative. Lorendo have O2.
0: Affirmative.

0: 21 to control. Can I get an operator on to for a picture? Affirmative. On to.
1: 21.
0: Could you check someone for warrants, please? It's going to be ask number when you're ready.
1: 10-4, go ahead.
0: Sierra 41504474 should come back to a Pedro Miranda DeBrito.

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1: Wow.
0: First name spelling is L E L I Z A B E T E. Last name is G O M E S.

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0: 21. 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
0: Yeah,
1: I'm pretty sure she's not going to have a M&I. 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
0: It's going to be New Bedford, Volk, 1121 Ashley Boulevard for abandoned 911. It's going to be an 8 meter ping in the parking lot. And then a strong callback. Local comes out to a Relance Mendoza.
1: You control all units 16 from here. Pieces have been restored.

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0: 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They're speaking another language, possibly Spanish.

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1: It's going to be Brickenwood, 76 Yale Street, for a 24-meter tank. 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

0: I'm drunk, Elliot. 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It's going to be at Brickenwood. He's in the 36 Yale Street. It was an abandoned, but it's actually going to be a domestic. It's going to be Boardroom versus Melbourne Physical.
1: 34.
0: Control 35.
1: 35.
0: It's going to be an updated address for that for 40 Yale Street instead of 36.
1: Copy.
0: Route 32 to control. 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
0: 38 on 2.
1: 38.
0: The first party is going to be Mike Oscar India Sierra Echo Sierra. Last name Charlie Alpha Romeo Romeo Alpha Sierra Quebec Uniform India Lima Lima October. Date of birth 3/3/98.
1: Copy.
0: Second party is going to be Juliet Echo November November Yankee Tango Tango Alpha. Last name Oscar Sierra Oscar Romeo India Oscar. Date of birth 11/15 and unknown on the year.
1: Copy.

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0: First port is negative. Do you have a Sierra for Chinita?
1: That's a negative.
0: 10-4, I'm seeing Chinita with a 11-13 birthday.
2: Yeah, sure.

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0: Sir, it's going to be Ruth and Vile for a car. Gray Jeep Cherokee parking car with fire hydrant.
2: Can you
0: smoke
2: control?
0: 24.
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0: 38 to control.
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0: Unit 35 is going to take an OF for this call. I attached a Volo for the notes to be given out, and I'm going to remain in the area, and we'll be 16.
1: Controlling units, stand by for a Volo. Controlling units, be on the lookout for a Jenyatta Osario. It's going to be a light-skinned female with medium light hair, a white shirt and brown shorts, and a Genelise Caruscalo, 427-2018. It's going to be a light-skinned wearing a white shirt and black jeans. Last seen on foot walking south on Yale Street. They found Jenyatta's at 03 for unit 35.

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0: 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It's going to be 195 Phillips Ave, apartment 1, for a 78-year-old female, abdominal pain.
1: Receive.

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0: Central 23 is fine too. 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He's currently walking towards the front door.
1: Twenty-two copies.

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1: Ma'am, have you had any of these parties? 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
0: I have Julie Moreland, 71070, and a Michael Almeida, 51661, both negative.
1: 74, that's the 2 I was calling you about. 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
1: 22, come in.
0: Ma'am, do you know if we have any DV applicants for us?
1: I do servants at Market Basket at the bus stop. A male wearing a hoodie on a red scooter assaulted an older male.

0: 31 and 32, be advised that mail took off on the red scooter, was headed towards the park. Partial tag of 425.
1: Proceed,
0: Virgil,
1: you can just
0: refer to Jeff. Town clerk, please take
2: 32. 4-10-1.

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0: Ladder 3 is going to be conducting an offset.
1: Fire alarm acknowledges Ladder 3 conducting an ops test.
2: 22 to control.
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2: Edmund to Vulcan, 1 mile, mileage 0.
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0: fire alarm from ladder 3.
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1: 35.
0: Sending you a call for 35 Liberia Lanes, can reach out.

0: 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I'm in route right now to Station 2 to grab my camera. And then I'll make my way there.
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0: 20, to the control.
1: 22.
0: Then I'll be clear from that domestic. If you don't have anything pending, could you show me in route to 214 Rivet Street, 10-0?
1: 10-4.

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1: Medic 2. 21.
0: An MVA wing in purchase, two vehicles, airbags deployed, one female complaining of head pain, must be checked out.
1: Medic 2, that's wing in purchase. 21, copy.
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0: Go ahead.
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0: Down 4.

dispatching Lada 3, Engine 6, Unit 2, to the intersection of Purchase and Wing Street for a two-vehicle MVA, airbags deployed. Again, fire alarm dispatching Lada 3, Engine 6, Unit 2, to the intersection of Purchase Street and Wing Street for a two-vehicle MVA,

0: Unit 2 from Fire Alarm. Unit 2, we were just advised that one of the vehicles is also smoking.
1: Acknowledged.

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1: Go ahead, Unit 2.
0: Stand by.

0: Yeah, fire alarm. As of right now, two vehicle accidents. I have one injury, 27-year-old female, sliding a head pain. She is out of the vehicle. You could turn a lot of three, which will be sufficient.
1: Fire alarm acknowledges. Two vehicle MVA, one injury. Ladder 3, you acknowledge your return?
0: Ladder 3 acknowledges.

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1: Go ahead, Unit 2.
0: All vehicles have been secured. Patients in the ambulance. Engine 6, Unit 2, clear.
1: Fire alarm acknowledges. Both patients been secured. Both vehicles been secured. Both patients in the ambulance. Engine 6, Unit 2, clear.
2: Control. 22.
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2: 10-4.

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0: 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I have no plates on this vehicle. We got a smashed window. I'm going to work on trying to get them in. It's kind of blocked.
1: Control 30.
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0: 31-30. Looks like it's going to be a rental car. I can't get a plate or a VIN off of it. I don't know if it was just dumped here.

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0: Can I get a close next on the list? Actually, I've got a 2.
1: 10-4.
0: Twenty-one coming. Can I get a close to the owner's request next on the list for Mass Reg 4 Echo Juliet Romeo 49? Maybe blue Honda Accord.

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0: Double T.
1: Come again.
0: Double T, Talon.
1: 10-4. Stephen Street, second floor, attempting to serve an hour.
0: 10-4.

0: Turn it to 18. Motor vehicle accident. It's going to be on the corner of Dean and Acushnet Avenue. Blue Toyota Tundra hit a parked vehicle.
1: Several.
2: 31 on control.
0: 31.
2: The 32 wants to call me because it's so over by my accident.
0: Four. So you copy Glennon and Arlington?

0: 21 to control.
1: 21.
0: Control, I'll take AC number while I'm waiting.
1: So your AC number is 2566.
2: Okay. AC3 to control.
1: AC3.
2: Can you show me how to animal control someone's picking up an animal?
1: Control. 23, come
3: on. Who to ask you one now?
1: Sample.

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0: 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If you could show me en route to 69 Catherine, second floor, attempting to serve an RO, please.
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0: Out of dash, we had a mileage 143.
1: Tesla. Medic 6, I control.
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1: Good morning, ma'am. You can show 16 ALS.

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0: Thanks, Alonso. Man, if you could just backfill, please. I got the airport. It was driving us. It's going to be a silver RV. That's just from that, it's just going to be. Vehicle of that truck, the parked vehicle is going to be a gray or black.
1: Controller 33. 33. Pocket Park on the Avenue, 1537. Female stating a male just scratched her face. Still in the area. Wearing a gray shirt and black pants.
0: Cancel.

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1: Beautiful.

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1: Definitely.

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0: 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Can you show me the 14 Edwards Street? Duncan Serrano.
1: Edwards, 10-4.

0: 车牌位。
1: 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Good job, Schumer at 140 and 7th Street of the DMV. We'll be all set.
0: 10-4, class on 140.

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0: 123 is clear with that prisoner of transport. Can you just have him report to station 2? Assist with the victim of that crime. They'll have an emergency restraining order. If there is a walk-in at headquarters, maybe set 24.
1: Stand 423, copy.

0: 23, if you could report to Station 2, please.
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0: Come in.
1: 32 to patrol. Yeah, I got many, so you can quit me on show me 16, please.
0: 10-4.

0: Central is medic 6.
1: Mm-hmm.
0: 1814 Akushna Avenue, apartment 2, 45-year-old female, unconscious, is diabetic, stated she is breathing.
1: Okay.

0: Medic 6.
1: Can you start EMS 4 with us? We have a 10-man ATA.
0: 10-man 4.

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0: If you could assist with Medic 6 at 1814 Acushnet Avenue, it's going to be apartment 2 at that location they sent it your way.
1: Okay.

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1: 3.
0: Call for you is going to be at 149 Maywood Street, 97-year-old female. Just states unable to take care of herself. Calls in third party.
1: Gracie.

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0: Can you walk us a little bit on the board? And also show us how to handle for everything.
1: Sorry, copy the ALS. What was the last that was crumbled?
0: We're going out at Hillman for a regen on that bit.
1: Cancel.
2: Control, we were able to get that vehicle started and clear it up.

0: 14 isn't true.
1: 14.
0: I'm not sure if I clicked the right button, but if you clear the last call before, I took it on one.
1: Temple, what location, sir? Was that?
0: That was, Summit Street. The stolen, license plate.
1: Temple.
0: I'll fly this one up to the site later, don't worry. You want to just look at it?
1: And you don't need that 01 anymore, sir?
0: No, I do. I'm just going to document it.
1: Roger that.

0: 31 control.
1: 31 coming.
0: Yeah, we'll take an order for the central winger to that park, please.
2: Also, I hit 31. Thank you.
1: Control copy. 31, I'll keep you clear.
0: Receive, thank you, 23.

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0: 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I've had them serve a summons, please.
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0: Check the welfare, 78 Independence Street. Today there's bodies to a 94C outside of the home, screaming and disturbing. No one wishes to speak to police.
1: 10-4.
0: And a heavy set blonde female is the most destructive, coming in and out of the first floor.
1: 10-4.

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0: 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She cleared out.
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1: 10-4, 49 Nelson.

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12. Control, I drove around the area. There's lots of walkers out, and no one flagged me down. You can clear this out at night. 12. 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

0: 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Can I show you your trip towers for that pending call apartment 911 came with a Dorka regarding being threatened by a male?
1: 10-4, close by.

0: 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I'll be room 110. 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
0: 23 Jonathan Street. 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

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Control, Unit 10 will be making his way with me as well. 10-4.

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0: Disturbance, nice and clean, car wash on Rockdale Avenue. 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About four people. Call is no longer on scene, I didn't get more information.
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0: 10-4, yes please, thank you.
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0: 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I have one for you. It's going to be at 212 Worcester Street for an injured baby bunny in the backyard.
2: 10-4, you're there.
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0: Check the welfare, Howland and Acushnet Avenue. Anonymous caller stated there's two people, front over in a gold Toyota SUV.

0: 14.
1: 14.
0: This address, can you just notify Sergeant Lazlo, if he's the one that's working, that there's some witnesses over here, if he wants to come down or have them go to the station?
1: To

0: 35.
1: 35. 35, you still with Sergeant McCullough?
0: Affirmative.
1: 10-4, 14 has a witness at 676 Rockdale Avenue. Do you want him to go to the station?

0: You said that was unit 14?
1: Yes, 14.
0: Okay, if I could give you a phone call if you want.
1: Simple. 14, you copy. They said affirmative. They're going to give us a call, or you?
0: I'm sorry, came back. Sorry, come on. What'd you say?
1: The girl was notified through 35, and he stated affirmative. He's going to give a call.
0: Chris.
1: Total 11.

0: 사과는 이왕구요, 응?
1: 그럼 그죠.
0: 10-4, the guys will be tied up if you could swing by 51 Parker Street. The vehicle block in the driveway and they need to get out.

dispatching Lada 4, Engine 8, Engine 9, Unit 1, 237 Ashley Boulevard for a fire alarm called in by a resident. Again, fire alarm dispatching Lada 4, Engine 8, Engine 9, Unit 1. It's going to be 237 Ashley Boulevard for a fire alarm called in by a resident. You cross at Durant Court, Phillips Ave.

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1: Yeah,
0: you're welcome. Can you assign me an OF number for this, please? 74.
1: 74, sir. No call, Teddy.

0: 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We have strobes showing.
1: Unit 1 on scene.
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0: fire on to ladder 4. Panel indicates zone 2. That's going to be the small store in the cellar.
1: We're doing a supplemental VCC.
2: Stand for. 12 is 16 as well. 12?
3: I will also be putting in a supplement. You can show me 16.

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0: 14 State Idle Handle.
1: So actually, yeah, just drove by like a vehicle and moved. Clear up.
0: 10-4-14, I'll clear you. Vehicle's been moved.
2: Okay, see, thank you.
3: Fire off, unit 1, you can return engine 9.
4: Fire alarm acknowledges, returning engine 9. Engine 9, do you acknowledge?
3: Number 9.

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1: Good, you know one.
0: Hey, El Zucca reset, you can return all apparatus. Line of 4 has the official.
1: Ladder 4 with the official.

0: I'm sure it's a medic too. Medical, I'm with contact at 76 Capitol Street. It's going to be for a 75-year-old male. Difficulty breathing and chest pains. COPD, lung cancer, and AFib.
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dispatching engine 6 to 76 Capitol Street, 75, year old male, chest pain, difficulty breathing. Again, fire alarm dispatching engine 6, it's going to be to 76 Capitol Street, 75, year old male, chest pains, difficulty breathing. You cross there, Brock Ave, West Rodney French.

Ben çok sorardım. DMV, Pope's Island Marina. Gray silver pickup, possibly broke down with no occupant. Well, be advised, the caller's not from here, didn't know the exact location, stated it was in that area.

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1: 3.
0: 122 Van Buren Street, 67-year-old female, nauseous and dizzy.
1: Dizzy.

0: 27 Ashley Boulevard, fire alarm. Do you want me to just send the engine?
1: Negative, I'll go check it out.
0: Fire alarm acknowledges, we'll put you on the call.
2: I'm sorry, was that last part control located by what?
3: Want to report a violation of an IRO, apparently located in Revere. Call taker's working on locating. So is CRB.
2: 10-4.

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1: 10-4.
0: I want permission 6. Go ahead, engine 6. 6 is clear, Channel Street remaining out. Fire alarm acknowledges, engine 6 clear, Capitol Street remaining out.

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1: Go ahead, Unit 1.
0: This is the same smoke detector as before. The zone's been isolated, the panel's going to remain in trouble. The owner's been notified, he's going to have somebody come out and look at it. Unit 1's clear.
1: Fire alarm acknowledges, panel's remaining in trouble. Owner's been notified, Unit 1 clearing.

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1: You call me.
0: Affirmative 38, 210-19 headquarters. To make your way here, the mail possibly on his way here to 03. Regarding a domestic issue.

0: 32 Charles. Do we know the address that this allegedly took place at?
1: Standby.

dispatching Ladder 4, Engine 7, Engine 8, Unit 1, to 114 Clark Street for a fire alarm called in by a resident. Again, fire alarm dispatching Ladder 4, Engine 7, Engine 8, Unit 1. It's going to be 114 Clark Street for a fire alarm called in by a resident. Your crosses are Myrtle and Summer Street.

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1: Fire alarm acknowledges, Wales City Detail operating on channel 2.

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1: Go ahead, unit one.
0: This is an activated detector, second floor, rear hall. System to the reset, Ecourse on engine 7. Ladder 4 has the official.
1: Fire alarm acknowledges activated detector, second floor, rear hall. Return to engine 7. Engine 7, you acknowledge?

0: Fire off in unit one, be advised, the system tripped in again. We're investigating.
1: Reset, so we'll give it trouble because it's all hardwired.
2: Fire alarm acknowledges, system tripped again.
0: Engine 7 from unit 1, come back with your left. 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It's probably going to give us trouble because it's a hard wire, but it should take the reset now. Unit 1 copies.

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1: Go ahead, Unit 1.
0: This is a faulty detector on the second floor. 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You can return engine 7. Do you have contact info for this location?
1: Alarm acknowledges. Faulty detector, second floor, return engine 7. Engine 7, you acknowledge your return.

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1: Go ahead, Unit 1.
0: Yeah, I have a number here for you if you want to write it down.
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1: 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Thank you.

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1: Yes, sir, respond.
0: Come back with your last.
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0: Ma'am, I spoke to the homeowner. An older gentleman stated that the alarm was his wife's responsibility and she's no longer with him. So you can close this out accidental. 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
1: 10-4.

0: go 14 and 12.
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0: 629 Berger Street. 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I had to take the second floor tenant, Nico Rodriguez, came to his door and was banging on it, attempting to get inside, making threats. Unknown where he went at the time.
1: 14%.
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0: For the second vehicle, female complaining of shoulder,
1: yeah,
0: arm, and chest pain.
1: Copy.
3: Schedule was your pass, Hogan. Yeah. It's 6 Yankee Lima Tango 49. Oh no, operator.
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0: Purchase and wing for a female Volta MVA shoulder mounting.
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0: Control Medic 1.
1: Medic 1.
0: The Ash Street Dale 226 Ash Street, it's going to be the garage entrance, 62-year-old male with back pain.
1: Received, Ash Street for back pain.

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1: Medicare.
0: Is Medicare handling that NDC, or is there more than one patient?
1: There's two patients.

0: Central 2-14 and 12, be advised the complainant, David Reedy, 110-69, does have one confirmed, 02.
1: 36-14-12.
0: Copy.
2: I have a second plate, maybe 6, Charlie, Sierra, Papa, 1-3, and I'll do witness number 1 minute.

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1: Thank you.

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0: 22 for me.
1: Ma'am, I'm just double checking. Should we start social media vehicles yet? I know my partner's up too.
0: Yes, I have Hathaway's going for the 6 Charlie Sierra Papa 13 and Korea's towing for your other Honda. Come in 24.
2: Pedro, could you swap those tows? The Honda is actually requesting Korea's now.
0: Which Honda?
2: The 6 Charlie Sierra Papa 13 is requesting Korea's.
1: Ma'am, I don't know if you want to let the tow company know. The Nissan, we have front end damage with the left wheel being snapped off completely off.

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1: 24.
0: Do I have an S number for that? 6 Charlie, Sierra 5013.
1: Go ahead.
0: Sierra Alpha 8191963.
1: 10-4.

0: 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The station's claiming they can't walk. They're on the fourth floor, and there's no elevator.
1: No more.
2: Good timing, AR. We're calling in to book in one mail. Sorry, my 0, your time.
1: Copy.

dispatching engine 1 to 226 Ash Street for a 62-year-old male, back pain, going to be a lift assist for the medics. Use a garage entrance on the Court Street side. Again, fire alarm dispatching engine 1, going to be Ash Street Jail, 226 Ash Street for a lift assist. 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
0: All patients have been packaged, both vehicles are secured. Returning unit 6, ladder 3, ladder 3 will take it, ladder 3 is going to remain out, unit 2 clear.
1: Fire alarm acknowledges, both patients packaged, both vehicles secured. Engine 6, ladder 3 clearing. Engine 6, you acknowledge? Engine 6. Ladder 3 with the official.
2: Ladder 3 has the official, ladder 3 is remaining out.
1: Fire alarm acknowledges, ladder 3 remaining out.
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2: Blaze ladder 3.
1: 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Your lights are on.
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0: 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Ma'am, can you show me route to 420 Breed Street on an 06, please, from 530?
1: 420 Breed, 10-4.
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0: 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I'll be 16.
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0: 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Start miles 57.1.
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0: 24 to control.
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0: Control, both those vehicles have been picked up. Can you show me the St. Luke's regarding this call?
1: Yes, sir.

0: sir, very true. So we had a gentleman who walked into Fire Station 8 at 1599 Acushnet Avenue. Stated he wanted to report a domestic disturbance. He since left, started walking north on Acushnet Avenue. The Hispanic male, jeans, wearing a blue and red soccer jersey, short black hair.
1: Okay.
0: I'm gonna change it to a check the welfare.

0: Lincoln, do you want to control?
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0: PT-1's out at Hatch Street, 10 miles, 57.8.
1: Control. 10-4.

0: 14 to Bishop.
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0: Being route from 14 to St. Louis Hospital, 1 mile to clearing. Start a mileage there.
1: 10-4, and you stay the same route, correct?
0: That's correct.
1: 10-4, just double checking myself.

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0: Sorry, control 32. I circled the area. I went all the way up from Cushion Ave all the way down to WF and haven't seen this mill. You can clear it out 0809 for now.
1: 10-4-32, I appreciate it.

0: Control 34.
1: 34.
0: 34, I sent you a check to welfare for 953 Field Street. I'm sorry, Fairfield, calling by the mother. Checking on Lacey, her daughter. Was at her apartment a couple of days ago, banging on the door. She does have mental illnesses and she does have an RO on her as well.
1: Where is it?

0: I'm sure it's a medic 3. Medic 3, Restaurant Depot, 950 Kings Highway, 18-year-old female, abdominal pain, chest tightness, stated it feels heavy, it's going to be an employee. Control 33.
1: 33.
0: Abandoned 911, 225 Shaw Street. It's a 911 phone. T-Mobile ping.
1: Okay, for. Yeah, my phone to control.
0: Control 38.
1: 38.
0: Since you have a restraining order to be served, the arrow's at CRB. Last medic trying to raise control.
1: EMS 4, can you please dispatch medic 4 to that call instead of medic 3, please?
0: Tell the medic 4.
2: 4.
0: Per EMS 4, if you can make your way to the Restaurant Depot instead of Medic 3.

0: Atlantic Treaty Control. I'm sorry, Medic 4.
1: Medic 4, come in.
0: Is that Restaurant Depot or is that Chipotle?
1: I'm sorry, sir, I didn't get the question. I'm sorry.
0: Is it at Restaurant Depot or is it at Chipotle?

0: I call to take this on the line, but I have a spot, people. Confirm she's at restaurant Dita, people.
1: Thank you.
0: Yes, sir. 14, PT1's responding.
2: Received, nothing's coming to my end. We just got placed in room 3. Just whenever you're ready.
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0: Control, can you put me with the headquarters set up and drop off a big horse?
1: Temple, you dropping off that paperwork at Whiston?
0: HQ.
1: Roger that.

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1: 6.
0: Oil gas, 1194 Kempton Street. It's a 37-year-old male, possible seizure.
1: 3 feet, 7.

Control Mike 6. Third Church, 42 South 6th Street for a 40 female inside going in and out of consciousness.

0: Game 1 and 2.
1: Game 1.
0: What was that call you were sending medics?
1: South 6th Street for a 42 mile and out of consciousness.
0: Just a second, you can show me a route also.
1: Down 4.

dispatching engine 1 to 42 South 6th Street for a female in her 40s in and out of consciousness. Again, fire alarm dispatching engine 1. It's going to be the Church of God at 42 South 6th Street for a female in her 40s in and out of consciousness. Your crosses are Madison Street,

0: Charlie, 21. MVA wing and South 6, Palisade Map, party on an electric bike, hit their car, meant to call them on Wing Street.
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0: Careful. AZ3 to control.
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0: Can you show me en route to 296 Hathaway Road on a complaint?
1: Come on.

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1: 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What temperature?

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1: Your CRB can find.
0: And email me that, RO. 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
1: MVA 540 Orchard Street, Montepio. It's in the parking lot, two vehicles on the trees.
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0: Do you have the RO?
1: Yeah, I printed it. I'm on the server right now.
0: That's it. Thank you.
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1: That's not it.
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1: Go ahead.
2: That's my flash tag. 6, Whiskey Lima, Sierra 83. That is Sierra number, whenever you're ready.
1: Go ahead.
2: Top person B, Sierra Alpha 61. 40575, I'm in the East Party. Copy one.
1: Copy.
2: Second one, mass tag 1, Mike Charlie Charlie 13. I also got a sheriff with that operator.
1: Go ahead.
2: It's going to be Sierra Alpha 9220333, Rivera, female party. Copy two.
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1: 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I pulled AC already. I'll be 6 in a few minutes.
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0: Central's Medic 3, Hathaway Manor Nursing Home, 863 Hathaway Road. Room 211 Bravo, 86-year-old female, low oxygen, change in mental, does have history of COPD.
1: 3, copy.
0: 10.
2: Yeah, well, so you can tell me what else is awful.
0: 10.
3: 21 is in control. I'll take an AC number.
0: 10-4-21, you need it over the air, sir. Your report number is 2572, in case you need it.
2: EMS-4 to control.
0: EMS-4, come in.
2: P1 was in the halfway manner. When you sent that to my cabin, you can show me anybody.
0: 10-4 was PM1. I copy.
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0: No disturbance, please. 503 Bolton Street. Callers from apartment 2. Stated apartment 1. Playing loud music, shaking the whole house. Trying to bang on the floor to have them stop, but they won't.
1: 10-4.

Control 31. 31. Motor vehicle accident on the corner of Belleville Ave and Holly Street. 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
0: Neville Towers, 850 Pleasant Street, apartment 309, 56-year-old female, I'm sorry, male, fell, hit his face. Not too alert, he fell from a wheelchair and they are unable to move him.
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1: 6.
0: Medic 6, New Bedford Hotel, 725 Pleasant, it's going to be apartment 505. 68-year-old female bleeding from her leg. She walked into a medical, metal basket, and she's on blood thinners.
1: Where is she?
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dispatching engine 1 to 725 Pleasant Street, apartment 505. 68-year-old female fell, bleeding from her leg. Again, fire alarm dispatching engine 1 to 725 Pleasant Street, apartment 505, where a 68-year-old female fell, bleeding from her leg. 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

dispatching Lateral 1 to Melville Towers at 850 Pleasant Street, apartment 309, 56-year-old male, bleeding, and be a lift assist as well. Again, fire alarm dispatching Lateral 1, Melville Towers, 850 Pleasant Street, apartment 309 for a 56-year-old male that fell. He's bleeding. It's going to be a lift assist as well.

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0: NPM 1. County in Grinnell, down the south end, you're my only available for a seizure. Again, it's going to be County in Grinnell. It's third of us, female is seasoned, and we also have a fight going on. Temple, control the 22 and 23.
2: Go for both.
0: If you both can make your way with medics to County in Grinnell, there's a fight, open line, can't get anything through. Someone's having a seizure as well on the bus.
2: Flight of 3 copies, flight of 3 to group. Flight of 3, just be advised, there is also a fight happening on the bus. You should also have PD responding to that location.
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4: Flight of 3 units, to be aware, PD is coming from out of the area, so it might take them a little bit, so just use caution.
3: Copy that.

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2: Yeah, we were driving down County Street approaching Grinnell. We didn't see a bus. Do you have a better location? We made our way all the way to Union with no bus.

0: Lada 3 from Fire Alarm. We're now getting Grinnell and Pleasant.
1: Copy that. Pop Lada 1.
0: Go ahead, Lada 1.
1: Remain out. We're clear. We're going to do some tiller training.
0: Fire Alarm acknowledges. Lada 1 remaining out. Tiller training.

0: Control, is that abandoned near Pleasant and Grinnell?
1: I am getting rid of that abandoned because that would have to do with that call.

0: 14 to control.
1: 14.
0: If you're going to send me an AC, please, and if I can have it over the air.
1: Affirmative. Your AC number is going to be 2574, again, 2574.
2: Control, do we have an updated location? Myself and 23 are out. Nothing showing.
1: The last location we had was Pleasant Court now.
0: There's a abandoned call at 127 Grinnell also.
2: Appreciate it. Go check out the 127 Grinnell.

0: Sí, hemos dicho. Do you have cruises responding to this seizure on Grinnell and Pleasant?
1: That's affirmative. I have two officers on scene. They're trying to locate the bus.
0: Lucy, thank you. 23 control.
1: Go ahead.
0: We located the bus. We were just trying to find the active flight that was called in separately.
1: The reports we received was that it was on the bus, that during the flight, a female that was trying to break it up started seizing.
0: Copy.

0: Control to 3934. One zero three Beetle Tree, apartment number 2 for disturbance. Caller sees that Sapphira and Marissa are trying to jump their daughter. Female they're separated at this time.
1: Thirty-four officers.

0: Central to 3334, be advised. The all involved parties are on scene, besides the calling party. Mother is not currently on scene, received notification from her daughter.
1: PM1. Can you get in contact with the Serta bus that just left this Grinnell and Pleasant and just inform him that the passengers that are going on to the other bus left their bicycle on there and they'd like to have it returned?
0: Copy.
1: Thank you. We're going to make the trip to ours.
0: Copy.

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1: 14.
0: 12 is going to stand by for the tow. If you can show me your route to St. Luke's, just because that female party that was transported.
1: Okay.

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1: Route, okay.
0: Can you make way to Rise Recovery, 497 Belleville Ave. It's going to be for a burglar alarm, kitchen door, intercept, sir.
1: Craziest.

0: 38.
1: Row. 431 Mill Street, apartment number 1, have a probation warrant in hand and comms for Dana Santos, 518-1990, for failing to take his breath test. Underlying charges of AB, family household, and multiple histories of firearm charges. I have backfilled his RMV return to the narrative.
0: All copies. 38 copies.

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1: Great,

dispatching engine 7 to 14 Adam Street, apartment 8, Alpha, for a 70-year-old female, dizzy, chest pain. 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

0: Angels 23. Twin Towers 12-3 Department 922 to deliver a message to a Julie Warren that A. Mike Almeida is being released.
1: Copy.
0: Twelve.
1: Vehicle's all over clear.
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2: Bro.
0: We are holding 94 County Street for a disturbance. Female confirmed this location, but could hear a bunch of yelling in another language.
2: Bro, copies.
1: 11 copies.

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0: Angels Unit responded to 794 County Street. Be advised that you're going to be Creole speaking. We're getting an interpreter now.
1: Eleven copies.

0: Control Kansas 1, County Street. Caller sitting under sun is picking up knives and causing problems.
1: Welcome, copies.
0: He advised she threw away the knives, the nails, and the scissors.

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1: Can you have a real speaking officer?
0: Copy, control tower unit, do I have a real speaking officer that connects with the 794 County Street?

0: control. I'll make my way. I'm just waiting for a cruiser.
1: Copy. Thank you, sir. Kilo Echo, communications, may I have a chance?

0: Right, 30 to control.
1: Go ahead.
0: Is it first floor or second floor?
1: First floor.

0: 14 to control.
1: 14.
0: If you don't have a clinician, if you can see anyone's available by mobile presence, please.
1: Copy.

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0: 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You can clear us out.
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1: 12.
0: One 117 Hellman Street. It's going to be for domestic. It's going to be grandson versus grandparents. Father is also on scene, but he's currently waiting outside for officers.
1: 12 officers.

0: 21 Central.
1: 21.
0: Be advised, Wood is not going to be a Unit 25 until 8 p.m., so Officer Pena is going to be riding with me in Unit 21. We're going to the disturbance on County Street. The translator.
1: Copy, thank you, sir. Control 24. Can we move 12 to 117 Elmond Street for a domestic? It's going to be the grandson versus grandparent and the father. It was physical, but parties were separated.
0: 744.

0: Be to the control. How do you get this radio?
1: My radio. Okay.
2: Control 14, crisis is notified. They were unable to give an ETA.
0: Okay, 10-4. If you can change the call to EDP, please. Operate on 2.
2: That's okay.

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1: 14.
0: Seven mole party, you can run and backfill when you're ready.
1: Okay.
0: Pedro Lopes, January 16, 1991, she should come out of this. 20.
1: Can you come up with the first name?
0: Pedro, from spelling.
1: 10-4.

0: please go to 14.
1: 14 zone.
0: The party's negative papers. She says multiple priors for UB.
1: Is there an EPA on crisis yet?
0: Negative. They were only notified about 8 minutes ago. They're coming from Church Street.
1: Ten four, thank you.

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1: Flynn. Jake Lillikman.
0: Joel, can you just show myself and DX92 at 14 Princeton Street on 06?
1: Send what? Control to 12, looking to reset.

0: 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Angel 12.
1: Go for 12.
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0: 坐吧，坐。
1: 坐。
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1: Come in.
0: Control, with the reporting party, I'd like to speak to police. We have not control.
1: Negative, it was a passerby, no longer on scene.
0: Received, 08-09. We are booking at 16.
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0: 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It's going to be the Harmony House at 234 Earl Street, 47-year-old male, difficulty breathing.
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0: Signal to Medic 3, are you able to break for another call? 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
4: Medic 1.
0: If you move over to 794 County Street, we have units out with a male. It's going to be a Section 12.
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0: 598 Block Avenue, meet with James or risk of vandalism to his vehicle.
1: Copy.
2: 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You can disregard.
0: And 423, you copy?
1: Copy. Thank you, 23.

0: Have you a point of control?
1: What?
0: Still the disturbance, please. One juvenile in custody. If you can get me a unit for transport to Rockdale Ave at court.
1: Copy.

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1: Official
0: 24. We're 18 South and Potomska for a hit and run. It's going to be for a Honda Accord Silver Holden Marty that took off.
1: Beautiful.
0: Control to 38.
1: 12, control. 38.
0: 12, stand by. 38, you can also start making your way over to Rockdale and Core. They're not saying they have a second juvenile in custody.
1: So this will be out 254-7849 on the mouse.
0: 10-4. 38 and 38, they're going to be in front of the library. Control to 10.
2: In 10.
0: They're requesting you could also make it over to Rockdale and Core to process the two juveniles.
2: Well, if the juveniles are coming to station 2, I'm going to have to be here for that.
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1: Negative. 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
2: 22 to control.
1: 22.
2: Control, I'm taking all one for this call. And if you could please announce it over there so I can provide them with the phone number.
1: Copy. Your OS number is going to be 6431. 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
1: 12.
0: I'll take it over. I'll be heading back to Wolfpack.
1: 10-4.

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1: 23. 12.
0: Servants at the St. John Cemetery, 664 Allen Street. Being called in third party, she received a call from her mom stating that her sister and girlfriend just ruined everything in her tent. Police and parties are still on scene.
1: Call cops. 23,
0: just a heads up, 12 is back at home from participant statement.
1: Control, you came in all broken up. Can you repeat that?
0: Just a heads up, 12 is back in room from crisis. We're just going to take a minute to get there to back you up.
2: 22 to control.
0: 22?
2: Control, I have my 01. You can show me 16. I'll be in route to that call with 23.
0: 10-4, thank you. 12, you can disregard.
1: 10-4.

0: 24, the patrol is everything X.
1: 24, go ahead.
0: Patrol is everything active.
1: That's affirmative. Using complainant at 230 Beach Street states that a female passenger of a motorcycle just kicked her mirror and then took off. It's going to be white female with pink hair. They took off north towards Ashley Boulevard. First, do you tell Bernardo Bolo?
0: Thanks for just to try to identify. What time is the call? Is like the campus?
1: Call came in at 1709.
0: 10-4,
2: 22 to control. Reading the call notes. None of the parties that are reporting are on scene.
1: Yeah, but I'm going to confirm the call scene because there's a little bit of confusion. The caller is the one of the 10 is not currently on scene. Is receiving a call from mom and sister Steve that they rode in the tent. Let me just confirm the call scene. Steve Bang is still there.
2: Copy.

0: Angel 22.
1: Go ahead.
0: The caller sister Indigo Rivera and the girlfriend Sherlyn Sarah should still be on scene. The sister and the girlfriend on the one side supposedly destroyed the tent.
1: Copy.

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0: Control unit, stand by for roll up. You can look out for a gray Honda Civic with black bumper, offered by a black belt, or any clothes, get off in a hit and run at Bernie Street, Costa. Last seen, please tell me where you seen, if located, stop and identify the operator. Damn, you want to go for a gray Honda Civic, black bumper, operated by a black male wearing a hoodie involved in hit and run at 13 in Costa. Last seen, please tell them where you seen, if located, stop and identify the operator.
1: 20, to control.
0: 22.
1: Control, be advised, you're coming in very staticky.
0: 10-4.

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1: Oh.
0: Can I just get an alert for that previous call? That's my
1: affirmative.

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0: Go by 57 Cherry Tree Lane, apartment D's in Delta, just for a loud music complaint.
1: Yeah, well.

0: 30, to control.
1: Twin.
0: Ending mileage is 3.5.
1: 10-4. Control to 34 and 31.
0: 34.
1: Control 31.
0: 31.
1: Go with Air Danny Seafood, 574 North Front Street. He's holding my staff, saying that he was inside the restaurant, yelling, refusing to leave. She's now walking down North Front to front of the First Citizen. She's yelling at vehicles now.
0: Got it. Copy.
1: 34 and 31. It's going to be a white female with dark hair, wearing a black t-shirt, black capri pants, and pink socks.
0: Copy.

0: Imperial Unit 0 responding to Danny, just be advised, she's now at the corner of Eugenia and North Front.
1: Anyone copies?

0: 2035, not sure if you saw the update, no, but it's actually going to be email outside with this motorcycle playing music too loud.
1: Yeah, well.
2: 2030 control.
0: Hey, 3.
2: Myself and 22 cannot find a 10. You can clear yourself.
0: At 4.
2: No tracks.

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1: And
0: clear from sales.
1: 10-4.
2: Very one control. Do we know if they want those female trespass from Danny's?
1: The caller did not say whether or not they did want them no trespass.
2: One. Copy.

0: 34 to Bravo 31. Is she all set?
1: Can you get Bravo 34? I'm checked up on her. It looks like she's going to be sitting at that intersection going by to talk to her now.

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1: Ben.
0: This complaint was given a 4600 form. Are they all set at Danny Seafood?
1: Stand by, control to 34.
0: You got 30, we'll be clearing shortly.
1: 10-4-3-2, you copy?
0: 33 copies, you show me 16.
1: 33, if you can actually move over to 115 Wood Street, call us, see if there is a cat that's possibly dying, twisting on her back porch. If you can confirm it's there before we call animal control.
0: 33 copies.
1: Then.
0: All four females are 45.
1: And four.

0: 35 official.
1: 35.
0: Control, there was nothing at 57, Sherry. I don't know if this is what they were talking about, but behind 79 Carriage Drive, there was loud music. If you want to update the address, just clear it out 4613.
1: 10-4.

0: 33 to control.
1: 33.
0: Yeah, the cat's out here. It's in a cardboard box. It can't really move. You just want to let animal control know.
1: 10-12 will work on calling him off from home.

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Park Dale, 111 Hathaway Boulevard for 65-year-old male, dizzy, having a hard time walking. Medic 1, copy, Park Dale.

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0: 1055 Cold Road, Mass Red 1 Whiskey, Papa Zulu 42. Should come back to a white Nissan.
1: Okay.

0: 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Requesting permission from Unit 30 to transfer one juvenile on a courtesy ride to Buttonwood Park from the intersection of Cobbage Hill and Ridge Inn.
1: Copy, control to Unit 30.
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1: Copy, I've been at the calling area when you're ready, copy.
0: Go ahead.
1: It's going to be 711 Belleville Ave, apartment number 1, to meet with a college report, mass tag 9 Sierra Zulu 747, stolen, going to be a 2017 white Hyundai.
0: Thank you, copies.

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1: Go ahead.
0: Have we checked the private property tow logs?
1: Not affirmative. The female thought that she might have parked it elsewhere and forgot where she parked it. We checked that area as well and it's not there.
0: 33 copies. AC3 to control. Clear me of 4, please, and I'll be of 7 again. Have a good night.
1: Copy, have a good night.

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0: 1034 Phillips Road, apartment number 1. It's going to be for an 85-year-old female having trouble walking.
1: Medic 3 has it.

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1: Dispatch, I need 7, 154 Pittman Street for a 63-year-old female, difficulty breathing. And I need 7, you're going to 154 Pittman Street for a 63-year-old female, difficulty breathing. Crush is going to be Shirley in Lancaster.
0: 63-year-old female, difficulty breathing with a fever.
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0: 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Twelve to server.
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0: 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It's going to be for a 3 vehicle on PA.

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0: Just south of the entrance of Cisco's Master 5, Victor Tango, X-ray 13. Gray Hyundai. I'll take another unit.
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1: 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I have an OS number over there.
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0: 33 Control.
1: Control. 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
1: Control. 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
4: I said that only the employee.
2: Copy.

0: What is this referring to?
1: 22.
0: For the Black Chrysler 300, is it going to be owner-operated?
1: Negative control. That vehicle is parked.
0: Basic.
1: 22 to control. Can I also get medics rolled this way? The mother of the 3 will like to have her checked out.
0: Would like the 3-year-old checked out?
1: That's affirmative.
0: Very safe. Control to medic 2. Medic 2, can we get to Hemlock in Sydney? It's going to be for a 3-year-old that was involved in an accident. Just requesting we checked out.

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Again, Lot of 3, Engine 6, Unit 2, Hemlock, and 2.

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4: 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If you could just contact DPI. It's all the middle of East Rodney.

off you, sir. Come in, unit 2. Patients in the ambulance returning is 6, lot of 3. Lot of 3 will take you, unit 2 clear. Copy, patients with the ambulance. 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

0: Digital 23, go ahead.
1: Move the bags out of the road. They're just off to the curb. You can clear me from here. I'm going back to 1.
0: 10-4, they were notified. It was the answering service. Not sure when I'll be out there, but they're aware.
1: Copy. Thank you.

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1: 33 Patrol, you can show me 16. No luck finding a vehicle.
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0: 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I'll be 16.
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0: Medic 2 to control. You don't know 33. Medic 2 to control. Medic 2. 16 with a refusal. 10-4.
1: Melville Towers to control.
0: Melville Towers.
1: 04 on my part, please.
0: 10-4. Kino to 33.
2: 33.
0: 2 Wallace check at 672 Ashley Boulevard. Being called in by Paul River PD to attempt to locate a Peggy Proposa, date of birth 6/22/94. She's currently making Q5 statements. They're receiving this information from the ex-boyfriend that's currently at their station, trying to file for an emergency RO. Just be advised, they didn't have a correct address. This is the address that we have in the local, just to see if she's there.
2: 33 copies.

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1: 14 zone.
0: You can go by 714 Acushnet Avenue. We have a party call that says there's a sinkhole on the side of the road. If you can confirm it's there before we call CPS.
1: Fourteen hundred.

0: 就台湾。54 Ribbentry, apartment 1 rear. Caller says they're having an issue with the tenant, say that they had a light for another emergency and then disconnected. Pigeon 21, on callback, caller confirmed it's actually not a life-threat emergency. They locate a bag with a driver's license. We just found lost property.
1: 10-4.

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0: 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We go by the area for a loud music complaint, possibly coming from Columbia Street.
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0: You put me out of that call for unit 14, by the hold.
1: Copy.

0: Lieutenant Chauncey. Yeah, DPI doesn't have to come out for this. It's part of the construction ongoing down here. I put a cone over it. It's not really a hole. It's a, just like a pothole.
1: Copy.

0: 几点钟？
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0: Just confirm and we get to close it out.
1: Yes, affirmative.
0: 4, thank you.

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1: 12. 11.
0: If you can check the area of St. Luke's, 101 Page Street, we're getting a call. They said a Brett Amaral just went inside, making 2-5 statements and walked back out, saying that he was going to go over to the beach and attempt to drown. They have no clothing description. All we have is a 36-year-old male with a large build, facial hair.
1: 12 copies. 11 copies.

0: 坐一会儿再说。今天你好，明天上班。
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0: 谢谢。

0: Schedule to all units out in the area of St. Luke's Hospital. You can disregard. Brett Amor will just return on his own.
1: 12 copies. Detail to control.
0: Go ahead.
1: We advise Route 18 South is going to be closed from Cogswell to past Weld.
0: Copy.

Central units, control units, this is going to be Avril closure. Route 18 south will be closed from Cogswell past 12. Again, Route 18 south will be closed from Cogswell past 12.

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0: Sir, after you guys are through with your break, if you could take Officer Cash and meet the organizer in the parking lot where we park our vehicles. They have some property to turn in and it's going to need a report.
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Rodney French and Cove Street. It's going to be for a two vehicle accident. No injuries, no airbags.

0: 21, for sure. Regarding this call, can you show us the route to 80 River Street, apartment 202?
1: 4.

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0: To locate a Jana at 160 Swift Street, speak with her in regards to setting up a time for a male to pick up his dog. You can just read the notes.

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1: To all WF units at this time, start advising vendors and rides 15 minutes hard close. At quarter of, we're doing a hard close.

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1: Twins.
0: Wallet was returned to its owner. You quit it at 04.
1: Can I draw it?

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0: Engage all the medic four. Medic four. Medic four, it's going to be Oaks Nursing Home, 4525 Acushnet Avenue, 102 B's and Bravo, for an 86-year-old female that has a fever. She's alert and conscious, but just not talking.
1: Oaks for a fever.

0: Yes, hello, Mr. Joel. You can clear us out, 06.
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0: 18 is going to be closed from Cockrell Street down to Burgess. 18 south.
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0: Can you go over to the corner of Court in Kempton, and as the crowd comes out, just patrol the area all the way up to the landing, but for now, just stand by at that corner.
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2: 14's on.
0: If you can make your way to the corner of Rockdale and Court, for now, stand by. When the crowd's coming out, you can just patrol that area.
1: About 38 copies.
2: 14 out of 15.
1: Quiet data control.
0: Me too.
1: Control, do we have about a numerical? There's no 160 source.
0: And I'm a partner to open the desk.

0: 38 control. What was that assignment?
1: It's actually going to be Rockdale in court. My apologies. Pretty calm supervisor, when the crowd comes through, he just wants you to burst over the area at the Temple Landing, but it's going to be that same corner, Rockdale in court.
0: Receives.

0: 30, my apologies, I thought it was around 30. 30, you're going to be at Rockdale at Kempton.
1: Received. I'm not blocking any traffic though, right?
0: Affirmative, you're going to be stopping southbound traffic.

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1: Copy.
0: Are you out at the street?
1: Yes.
0: Yes, we got it. Thank you.

0: Field 22, just be advised. The desk is currently on the phone. We're working on calling back from their address.
1: Appreciate it. Thank you.
0: Schedule 2, all units, I have it out on directors in the area of Rockdale Court Union. You can just make your way to Channel 2.
2: 5-1, Fuse. Come in, Unit 2. I'm going to be on the air, and can you please check with the PV side and find out what lane closure will be affected tonight?
1: 5-1, copies, we'll find out.

0: that single room. I got a lane closure for you.
1: Fire alarm, would you come back with them, please?
0: If you want to contact the signal room when you can, we got the lane closure for you.
2: And not seeing any parents.
3: Hey, Jacobs.
0: The union. But he said if need be in the case of emergency, more than likely we'll let the fire truck go through.
1: All right, copy that. That's going to be for the Whaling City Festival closure in, regarding Route 18, if it's going to be Purchase County, 18 South or 18 North for the duration of the evening.
0: It's going to be 18 South from Cogsall to...
1: Acknowledged. Can you make that announcement to the station so that's closure this evening?

0: Digital 22.
1: 22.
0: I'll just locate a previous call. It's actually going to be 116 Swiss Street.
1: Copy, thank you.

0: Sure. Fire control.
1: Men.
0: Can you assign 4217 to this cruiser, please?
1: Affirmative.

0: Hawaiian Territory Control.
1: Lynn.
0: Unable to make contact. I'll be 16.
1: Before.

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1: 22.
0: KV 137, Thompson Street, apartment number 3, boyfriend versus girlfriend. It's being called in by the downstairs neighbor. Sees that it sounds like the female screaming and there's glass breaking.
1: 10-4. 24 cops. Melville Towers to control.
0: Melville Towers.
1: Can you just assign me an OF number for found property, please?
0: So, do you want me to build it as a specific apartment number?
1: Negative. You can just use the regular address.

0: 35.
1: Control, if they need more units for the festival before my breaks over, you can break them.
0: Copy.

0: THC to the patrol unit set up surrounding the area. Be advised, there's a kid with a shiesty, all dressed in black, black hoodie. He's got his cell phone in his handlebars, riding an electric bike. He's at in the area of Elm and Reed right now. Heading east on Elm. That's a good person to keep your eyes on. Great backpack.
1: Sir, what's that, 20?
0: Right now, he's east on Elm Street, and he looks like he just turned after he saw me north toward, like, Kempton area.
1: I'm keeping a note of that. Are you in pursuit?
0: No, negative. That's just somebody to keep your eyes on. The patrol unit.
1: Tenfly, thank you.

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1: 25.
0: Operator on 2 weeks.
1: Affirmative, stand by on 2.
0: Can you just run this license number, please? Maybe Sierra?
2: We argue, but we don't start to believe each other.
0: 4-7-9-7-0.
1: Is there a unit trying
3: to... Units by Izzy's food truck. Have that line clear out, make sure that window's shut down, and have those parties leave.
1: 212-25, can you call up to communications? I don't want to tell you if traffic on 2.

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1: 34.
0: Charlie's House Coast Condominiums Breakfast Building, 2120 Phillips Road, to meet the caller outside in the Ford Eco Sport. They said she got into a disagreement with her ex-boyfriend and he's now refusing to open the door to let her get her belongings.
1: Where's? Coffee.